0: just listening to his speech before I came to talk to you. And the first thing to note is, just like last year, as he rose to the podium in the General Assembly...
1: US Senator Kirsten Gillibrand has accused US President Donald Trump and Defense Secretary Pete Hegseth of dismissing the welfare of American service members as fake news. It comes after the acting Navy Secretary confirmed that 8 sailors attempted suicide during the USS Abraham Lincoln's record-breaking 9-month deployment for the Iran conflict. Ever since, Kate Fisher has more from Washington.
2: The Lincoln spent 286 days at sea, limited time ashore, and families and sailors have already been raising concerns about exhaustion and morale. And when the Navy was asked about this in August, it kind of pushed back strongly about the conditions. And so I think it now faces some difficult questions about whether the length and intensity of this deployment was actually very healthy for the service members involved.
1: New York Federal Reserve President John Williams has said it would be reasonable to expect another interest rate rise before the end of the year. Ever since, Mitch McCann reports from New York.
3: This year, the 30-year Treasury yield touched 5.446%. That is a level it has not reached since 2004. And the benchmark 10-year yield hit 5.15%, which hasn't happened since 2007. Now, this is bad news for Americans taking out loans, home buyers with mortgages. It's bad for governments paying more interest on their debt, and it's bad for the stock market because when bonds pay more, stocks become less attractive.
1: From Bureaus Worldwide, this is FSN.
4: With FSN Spotlight, I'm Simon Marks, looking in more detail today at President Trump's media ban. CNN, Politico and left-leaning MS Now TV are all prevented from entering White House grounds after the president accused them of spreading fake news and propaganda about his administration. Although in court filings, he appears to be suggesting that what he really dislikes is their dogged determination to uncover inconvenient facts about his administration. Adam Rose is the Deputy Director for Advocacy at the Freedom of the Press Foundation.
5: I think that it is extremely concerning, especially in this country, which has tried to hold itself up as some sort of bastion of press freedom, but obviously very much not the case. What this president is doing is essentially saying that if he doesn't like the confrontational nature of the press, he won't allow them anywhere near. Not only does that seem to indicate weakness, it's also something that's blatantly unconstitutional in this country. We've lived under a constitution with a First Amendment guaranteeing press rights for 250 years. And ultimately, this is a situation where the president seems to be hiding from the questions that the journalists want to pose to challenge certain issues in the government.
4: The president's move led the network TV pool, operated jointly by ABC, NBC, CBS, CNN, and Fox News, to down tools. That's left the White House scrambling and encouraging smaller networks to fill the breach. Several of them declined. With FSN's Spotlight. I'm Simon Marks.
1: And the main news again. US President Donald Trump and Chinese President Xi Jinping have held formal bilateral talks at the White House. Israeli Prime Minister Benjamin Netanyahu has called accusations of genocide a lie during his UN General Assembly speech. And a US senator has accused President Trump of dismissing the welfare of American service members after the news that 8 sailors attempted suicide. That's Feature Story News. Nick Harper reports.
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0: Right, let's take you back to the 90s then, shall we? Welcome along to another Mystery Top 40. Paul Baker with you for the next 60 minutes as we count down the 40 biggest sellers from this week in a mystery year. And all you have to do is try and figure out the year before we get to the number one song. Let's get started with clue number one. Here's Lou Bega and Mambo number 5.
1: Number 31.

we're back in the days before downloads, and this song would eventually get to number one, but this is the peak position for this version of it. It entered the chart last week at 33 and climbed two places to number 31. It was on imports. That's how popular this song was back in our mystery year. It would be released next week when it would go to number one on the countdown. An import, by the way, is when you pay a lot more money for a version that's come in from overseas. So let's continue the countdown. Here's Madonna, Beautiful Stranger, at number 2.

and Sometimes at number 20. Before that, it was Madonna, Beautiful Stranger at number 25. That got to a peak position of number 2 and was taken from the second Austin Powers movie, the title of which I cannot say on the radio. Next up at number 16, here's Whitney Houston and My Love Is...

Have you worked out the mystery year yet? That's another clue for you right there. Number 16 this week, Whitney Houston, My Love Is Your Love. And stick with us because the top 10 biggest sellers are on the way.

0: These are the top 10 biggest sellers on the Mystery Top 40. A new entry at number 10 for Apollo 440 and Stop the Rock. And Will Smith is down three places from last week's number 6.
1: Number 9.

Wild Wild West, Will Smith, taken from the movie of the same name, down 3 places from last week's 6 to number 9. The peak position for that song was number 2. Coming up next, we've got another song from another movie. This time, we're talking Notting Hill. Wild Wild West. And it's a former number 1 for Ronan Keating. This week, down 4 places from last week's 4. This week, it's number 8 on the Mystery Top 40. When you say nothing at all.

This is the Mystery Top 40 with Ricky Martin and the former number one, Living La Vida Loca, down two places from number five to number seven. Before that, down four at eight, Ronan Keating, When You Say Nothing At All. And here is a new entry, but it's not the highest. Straight in for TLC, This Is Unpretty. On the Mystery Top 40 and the top five is coming up next.

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What is the year? Paul Baker with the Mystery Top 40. Number 5.

Summer Sun from Texas, a new entry at number 5 in the peak position for that song on the Mystery Top 40. Still one more new entry to come, and that'll be very, very soon. You're going to have to keep listening to find out where it is, though. This one goes down one place from last week's peak position of number 3. Here's Brand Van 3000 and Drinking in LA.

0: number one is on the way. First, let's recap all of the numbers. At number 40, Groove Armada, At the River. 39, Feeder, Yesterday Went Too Soon. At 38, Semisonic and Secret Smile. At 37, BB Mac with Back Here, That's a New Entry. 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At 32, Destiny's Child with Bills, Bills, Bills. And Lou Bega at 31 with Mambo Number 5. Number 30, Yamanda with Synth and Strings. At 29, The Chemical Brothers and Let Forever Be. Number 28, Puff Daddy and PE 2000. At 27, Jennifer Lopez, If You Had My Love. At number 26, Mercury Rev gets a new entry with Goddess on a Highway. At 25, Madonna and Beautiful Stranger. Number 24, Shania Twain, That Don't Impress Me Much. At 23, The Venga Boys and Boom Boom Boom Boom. At 22, Steps with Love's Got a Hold of My Heart. At 9 p.m. from ATB is at number 21, and here's your top 20. Number 20, Britney Spears with Sometimes. At 19, Fats and Small with Feel Good. Number 18, Why Does It Always Rain on Me from Travis. A new entry at 17, Underworld and King of Snake. And at 16, Whitney Houston, My Love Is Your Love. At 15, Basement Jacks with Rendezvous. And a new entry at 14 for Hepburn with Bugs. At 13, 5 If You're Getting Down. At 12, it's Eminem with Dr. Dre and Guilty Conscience. And there's a new entry at number 11 for Binary Finery. And I can't tell you what it's called because it's the mystery year, believe it or not. Number 10 is a new entry, Apollo 440 and Stop the Rock. At 9, down 3, Will Smith and Wild Wild West. At number 8, down 4, Ronan Keating, When You Say Nothing At All. And it's down 2 at 7 for Ricky Martin with Living La Vida Loca. At number 6, a new entry for TLC with Unpretty. At number 5, a new entry, but not the highest, Texas with Summer Sun. Number 4, down 1, Brand Van 3000 Drinking in LA. And last week's number 1, this week's number 3 for Westlife, If I Let You Go. And there's no change at number 2, Alice DJ with Better Off Alone. That means we've got a brand new number 1. It is the highest new entry, and it will spend just the 1 week at the top of the countdown. Jerry Halliwell, Mi Chico Latino, from our mystery year, and also the title of the Binary Finery song that I mentioned earlier, 1999.
1: Paul Baker with the mystery top 40.
2: Number 1.
1: Number 1.

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1: 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We'll hear from Gloria Estefan, Talk Talk, The Eagles, Billy Joel, Jackson Brown, Madonna, Tina Turner, and more. It's going to be fun. Trust

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This is Paul Baker on your radio for the next couple of hours. Medusa and Dermot Kennedy kicking us off for you today with Paradise. On the way for you very soon, we've got Little Mix, Coldplay coming up for you as well. Ariana Grande with Megan Thee Stallion and Doja Cat. And Cascada, What Hurts the Most, is playing soon. Also, News of the Weird coming up and things that you may not know. First, though, here's Calvin Harris and Dizzy Rascal. This is Dance With Me. What's up?

0: playing those back-to-back hits. That's Little Mix and Bounce Back. Before that, Calvin Harris and Dizzy Rascal together with Dance With Me.
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0: And now, news of the weird. A man from Kansas has created a website offering $25,000 to anybody who can help him find a girlfriend. He's 47 years old and his name is Jeff Gebhardt. He says he grew tired of the app-based dating stuff, so he created the site datejeffg.com. It's a genuine site. He offers up $25,000 to anyone who can help him score a girlfriend. Yes, he has been in long-term relationships before, so it is possible there is a mate out there for him. His site gives visitors three options to click on. One, I may be the girl. Two, I know the girl. Or three, I like app-based dating. He couldn't just find 25 grand and buy a sports car and see what happens like everybody else? Probably not. This is Paul Baker. This is Coldplay. And this is Paradise.

Ariana Grande, Megan Thee Stallion and Doja Cat. It's the remix of 34 plus 35. More news of the weird for you right now. A man from Utah is facing charges after he admitted to releasing rodents in at least three different hotels. Police say that Ryan States would check in, sneak rodents like mice and hamsters along with him, and once in the room, he would release them and then call staff to complain. He would point out the droppings and in some cases, the rodents themselves. He would then ask to be exempt from paying for the accommodation. He is accused of scamming at least three hotels, although the authorities believe he has scammed several more in the area. So, no more Mr. Mice Guy then, eh? Here's Cascada.

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Jake Bugg, that's all I need. This is Paul Baker on the radio. Sean Paul up very soon for you. Christine and the Queens, we've got Tiesto and Britney Spears and Things You May Not Know coming up in a second. First, Daddy Yankee and Gasolina.

0: connection. Sean Paul and Steph London, that's Shot and Wine. Before that, Daddy Yankee with Gasolina.
1: This is Paul Baker on the radio.
0: And now, some things you may not know. At a steady pace of 6 miles an hour, it would take a jogger 173 days to circle the globe. The largest ever wave surfed was 80 foot high, and M&M colours once included violet. We got some more things that you may not know on the way very soon. Tiësto playing in just a sec. First, this is Christine and the Queens. It's Tilted.

This is Paul Baker on the radio with Tiësto and the Business, Christine and the Queens before that with Tilted. Some more things now that you may not know. Keeping mothballs in your tool chest will help prevent rust. Also, snakes sleep with both eyes open, and they still freak me out. And 95% of the paperwork filed in the average office will never again be seen by human eyes. There you go. That's the things that you may not know. We're going to take you back to 2000 right now. This is Britney Spears and Oops, I Did It Again.

0: Before you go, there's something I want you to have.
1: Oh, it's beautiful. But wait a minute, isn't this...
0: Yeah, yes it is.
1: But I thought the old lady dropped it into the ocean in the air.

0: Ellie Goulding, Diplo, Mike Ronson, Silk City, all together on one song. That's New Love.
1: This is Paul Baker on the radio.
0: Right now, time for a conversation starter. 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The question is this. What's your guilty pleasure? The thing that you're too embarrassed to admit that you enjoy. 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Get in touch with me. I'll give you some of your answers very, very soon. What's your guilty pleasure? The thing you're too embarrassed to admit that you enjoy. All right, I'll give you some of those answers very, very soon. Here's Justin Timberlake now with Chris Stapleton. This is Say Something. Zed and

Ariana Grande with Zedd and Break Free. This is Paul Baker. I'm on your radio. And don't forget the guilty pleasure. What is the guilty pleasure that you're too embarrassed to admit that you enjoy? Be giving some of your answers out in the second hour of the show. Here's The View for you right now. This is Same Jeans.

0: 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Yeah, you said forever, now I drive alone past your street.
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0: It's 3 o'clock.
1: News. From the Sky News Centre at 3. China's President Xi Jinping says he wants to build a relationship of strategic stability with the United States. He says he and Donald Trump reached the agreement during talks at the White House. Mr. Trump says the two countries have never gotten along better as Xi continues his three-day state visit. President Xi says cooperation between the two sides is essential.
2: We should coexist in peace. As I have said many times, China and the United States, as two major countries, stand to gain from cooperation and will both lose in confrontation.
1: CNN, Politico and MS Now are back in the White House after a federal judge ordered their press access to be restored. Judge Timothy Kelly ruled Donald Trump's ban had likely violated the outlet's constitutional rights. Far-right activist Daniel Thomas, known as Danny Tomo, is due in court later charged with criminal damage. It's alleged he slashed a boat in the English Channel while an emergency responder was on board. Dozens of delegates walked out of the UN General Assembly yesterday as Israel's Prime Minister began his address. Benjamin Netanyahu branded those who left moral cowards before mounting a robust defence of Israel's military actions in Gaza and Iran. The first tickets for Oasis's tour next year are due to go on sale later, but you can't just join the queue. Fans needed to register in advance and be lucky enough to get a unique code, giving them a set time slot to buy. Their 2025 reunion shows sold out in minutes. Adam Webb from the Fanfare Alliance says whatever the measures, one problem remains.
3: I think what we're not seeing any differences from are the big resale sites, the uncapped resale sites, which are still dominated by ticket touts, mostly overseas ticket touts.
1: Wales suffered a narrow 1-0 defeat against Portugal in their Nations League opener in Lisbon. The Republic of Ireland also made a losing start, going down 1-0 in Kosovo. That's the latest. I'm Daisy Steele.
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8: 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Power.

You're doing it. And well and truly into the second hour now of the show. Ed Sheeran kicking off the hour with Afterglow. Coming up for you very soon, we've got music from DJ Khaled, Connor Maynard, Cardi B, and Elvis versus JXL on the way for you very soon. Also, reasons our product is better than yours, and the weekly Brain Buster on the way. First, here's Jennifer Lopez.

Khaled, Chris Brown, Lil Wayne and Big Sean, that is Jealous. Don't forget your conversation starter I'm asking you about today. What's your guilty pleasure? The thing you're too embarrassed to admit you enjoy. I'll give you some of the answers that I've received very, very soon. Get in touch on the show's website or via social media as well if you want to. Also coming up in just a second, we'll have your weekly brain buster. But on the way next, reasons that our product is better than yours. First though, Connor Maynard, this is Are You Crazy?

0: let him run it. Big bag busting out the Bentley band. Take a member, Balenciaga brought it back. No, how I give it up. It's big bags busting out the Bentley band. Take a man, working back, party back. No, how I give it up. If
1: it's current single from Cardi B, that is our Paul Baker. 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

Sawiti and Doja Cat, that's Best Friend. This is Paul Baker on your radio. Coming up, I'll be giving you some of the answers that I've had in from the question, what's your guilty pleasure? The things that you're too embarrassed to admit you enjoy. Obviously, as you can imagine, there are some answers I've got here I cannot read out on air because they are too rude. One of them involves Jessica Rabbit. I'll just leave it there. Here's Angelic, it's my turn. We got your weekly brainbuster on the way very soon. Tate McRae coming up next.

Tate McRae, You Broke Me First, the remix. Before that, Angelic, It's My Turn. So the question I gave you, the conversation starter in the last hour, what's your guilty pleasure? The thing you're too embarrassed to admit that you enjoy. Thanks for getting in touch if you did. Dan's got in touch saying he likes watching YouTube videos of people unblocking drains. Andy's secret guilty pleasure is Little Mix and Downton Abbey. Jan has been in touch as well. She likes Spam. Michael's Spam, love Spam. There's no guilty pleasure about that, I'll be honest with you. Spam is okay. Mike has been in touch as well. He's not saying, but he wanted to get involved anyway. And Angie, thank you for getting in touch today. Married at First Sight Australia. She is so ashamed to be totally hooked on it. Thanks for getting involved. If you did, we'll do another conversation starter on the next show. Coming up for you right now, here's King from Years and Years. Your Brain Buster is coming up next.

0: Nathan Evans, 220 Kid, and the Bill and Ted remix. Before that, it was Years and Years with King. Here is your brainbuster question for you right now. 8% of men have a picture of this in their work area, but what do you think it is? 8% of men have a picture of this in their work area, but what do you think it is?
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0: 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The answer in about 10 or 15 minutes' time. Here's McFly right now. This is All About You.

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0: Let's answer your brainbuster question for you right now. 8% of men have a picture of this in their work area, but what is it? Thanks for getting involved if you did. The question was that. The answer is their car. 8% of men have a picture of their car in their work area. I'm guessing these are single men. Here's Lawson and Juliet.

Eric Prydz and Nopus. Before that, it was Lawson with Juliet. It's almost your lot for the show for today. Jefferson has been in touch with a guilty pleasure, a certain selection of movies, and I'll leave that to your imagination. And Martin is the one who I cannot read out on air because he mentioned Jessica Rabbit and something with a lot of smiley faces on the end. But that is it for the guilty pleasure question. I'll do another conversation starter for you on the next show. Now, going to play you out with Stereophonics and Handbags and Glad Rags. Thank you so much for listening to the show. Paul Baker on the Radio is an Entertainment Power production, and we'll do it all again very soon. Thanks for listening. Bye-bye for now.

0: Well, hello there. Welcome along to the Rock Block with me, Ian Davies. 2 hours of fantastic rock tracks ahead. I have calculated that we will have at least 28 tracks to listen to. Hopefully squeeze in another one or two, but 28 are absolutely guaranteed. Kicking off today with Van Halen and Panama, and the music continues with Marillion and Kaylee.
1: 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Glam rock. Rock which may not even be rock. This is the Rock Block with Ian Davies.

Marillion Complete with Fish on lead vocals. I always thought Fish was a rather strange name to have, a nickname for a vocalist. But then again, if your real name is Derek Dick, well,

A lovely firm ending, and if you are a regular listener to this show, you will know I love them. That's German band Hardbone with Bang Goes the Money. Time for some glam rock, I think. Recorded way back in 1969, but a hit in the early 70s. This is David Bowie here on the Rock Block with Starman.

0: I have three consecutive songs that make for fantastic air guitar opportunities. Here they come.
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2: Numbers.

ZZ Top with LaGrange. I've got Kenny Wayne Shepherd on the way with Blue and Black. But first, Cream, Eric Clapton, Ginger Baker and Jack Bruce with the extremely marvellous White Room. Can something be extremely marvellous? Yes, it can.

and Harden My Heart here on The Rock Block with me, Ian Davies. We've been going for over half an hour now, and assistant producer James, he's back again. He was with me for the first time on the last show, and he's here again today, and he is twiddling the knobs and pushing the buttons, or at least some of them. I'm pushing most of them. He's fiddling around with the valves and everything else. But the good thing about him being here is, if there are any mistakes during the course of this show, I can blame him.

What a great intro and a great ending to That's Rush and the Spirit of Radio. You are listening to The Rock Block with me, Ian Davis. And up next, it's Queen.

That's a Shadow Smile with Dearly Departed. One of those songs that starts off very soft. Definitely different to what you expect once it really kicks in. Great, love it. Preceded by Manfred Mann's Earth Band with Davies on the Road Again. I have coming up Deep Purple with Lazy, but before that, The Pretenders and Brass in Pocket.

sound of punk rock Belfast style. That's the Undertones with My Perfect Cousin getting the second hour of today's show underway. And now for something completely different, The Pretty Reckless with Death by Rock

from the album Permission to Land, the rather understated The Darkness Complete, with fantastic guitars and the falsetto voice of Justin Hawkins, I Believe in a Thing Called Love. Time to have something straight out of the Rock Block rule book, I think.

for the benefit of any new listeners to the Rock Block. The Rock Block rulebook contains one rule, and the rule is that an AC/DC track must be played every single show. So that certainly adhered to it. AC/DC with Back in Black.

Bruce Springsteen here on the Rock Block with me, Ian Davies, and the song Born to Run. I have Robert Palmer with the extended version of Addicted to Love on the way, but first, Peter Frampton and Show Me the Way.

How good is that? That's The Who with a song which is often mistakenly referred to as Teenage Wasteland. It is in fact called Baba O'Reilly. Most rock fans, ardent rock fans, and certainly The Who fans know that. Everybody knows the song, even if they don't know the title. It is a great song, a rock classic. It was released in 1971 as a track from the album Who's Next? Almost forgotten there. Yeah, from the album Who's Next. Just shows that I don't do my research online. And the amazing thing, the other amazing thing, is that it didn't reach the top 10 anywhere in the world. It was not successful as a single at all. In fact, in the UK, where perhaps you would expect it to do best of all, it didn't even get into the top 100. How about that?

Feel Good, Milk and Alcohol, featuring the talents of Lee Brillo on vocals and Wilco Johnson on guitar, both of whom sadly no longer with us. Lee Brillo passed away in 1994 and Wilco Johnson in November 2022. Here's Billy Squire and Lonely Is the Night here on the Rock Block.

Scorpions raised on rock. And let's face it, there are far worse things to be raised on, that's for sure. Time for some more glam rock. This is Susie Quattro with Can the Can.

Don't Fear the Reaper. That's Blue Oyster Cult here on the Rock Block. And that was song 27 today. Just one more to go. I will leave you with Rory Gallagher and Kid Gloves. So until next time, thank you so much for listening. Take care and bye for now.

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2: From feature story news in New Delhi, I'm Ashan Garg. Kremlin Special Envoy Kirill Dmitriev met U.S. Envoy Steve Witkoff and Jared Kushner in New York on Thursday to discuss a peaceful resolution to the war in Ukraine, the latest in a series of diplomatic encounters on the sidelines of the United Nations General Assembly. The assembly has also been dominated by Israeli Prime Minister Benjamin Netanyahu's speech, which was met with a mass walkout by hundreds of diplomats. Mitch McCann reports from New York.
3: Benjamin Netanyahu also brought a number of props on stage with him, similar to how he used a series of maps last year. This year he bought a pager to remind the audience of the exploding pager saga, where pagers started detonating across Lebanon, targeting suspected Hezbollah fighters. He held it up, saying that if you had forgotten the pagers, Hezbollah certainly hasn't.
2: Chinese President Xi Jinping has departed the White House after a state dinner concluding the first day of a two-day summit with U.S. President Donald Trump, at which the two sides extended their trade truce until January. The summit comes as the U.S. Senate narrowly failed to pass a war powers resolution on Iran, and with Republican candidates facing voter anger over petrol prices and the economic costs of the conflict ahead of November's midterm elections. Nick Harper has the story from Washington.
4: Stability was the main thing. That was important for both countries, but seemingly very important for the United States. They wanted to keep China on side. This has really become a vibes visit. It's all about style over substance. On Wednesday, we saw Donald Trump greeting President Xi on the tarmac, something that a U.S. president wouldn't normally do. That's a high honor being given there to President Xi. We saw that military review earlier on today. There'll be a lavish state dinner tonight. It's all that pomp and ceremony. I mean, did the U.S. get any big wins? No, perhaps not. It didn't get China, for example, to drop all of its tariffs. It didn't get China to stop buying oil from Iran.
2: 77 national delegations walked out of the United Nations General Assembly Hall on Thursday before Israeli Prime Minister Benjamin Netanyahu began his address. The second consecutive year, he has faced a mass protest at the annual gathering in New York. Palestinian Authority President Mahmoud Abbas earlier accused Israel of genocide in Gaza and the West Bank, delivering his speech by video link after being denied a U.S. entry visa for the second year running. James Goodison reports from the United Nations.
5: He had denounced Israel's actions in Gaza and the West Bank as genocidal. He accused Israel of a colonial scheme. But a crucial point, he wasn't actually there. He had to deliver these remarks over video link because, for the second time in 2 years, the Trump administration denied him a visa. And since then, we have now heard from Benjamin Netanyahu. I was just listening to his speech before I came to talk to you. And the first thing to note is, just like last year, as he rose to the podium in the General Assembly, there was a mass walkout.
2: And the main news again. Kremlin Special Envoy Kirill Dmitriev met U.S. Envoy Steve Witkoff and Jared Kushner in New York on Thursday to discuss a peaceful resolution to the war in Ukraine. Chinese President Xi Jinping has departed the White House after a state dinner concluding the first day of a two-day summit with U.S. President Donald Trump. 77 national delegations walked out of the United Nations General Assembly Hall on Thursday before Israeli Prime Minister Benjamin Netanyahu began his address.
6: With FSN Spotlight, I'm Simon Marks. Today, the breathtaking news that OpenAI went rogue with one of its artificial intelligence agents, that's a computer, breaking into an Australian government website. The first time that is known to have happened. Prime Minister Anthony Albanese revealed on Wednesday that a statistics portal on the country's National Health Service website was infiltrated, accessing non-sensitive data, but nevertheless ringing fresh alarm bells about where AI may be heading. Tech expert Alex Dunn.
7: All we know is that OpenAI, after 3 months of potentially knowing that this had happened, didn't report it to the government, and all they did in response was to email the general email account. It took the government a few days to respond. But essentially what happened is agents attempted to complete a task. They did so disregarding the rules that had been laid out by this Medicare website. I mean, it's a sign of immaturity of these companies that they are essentially wreaking havoc on the open web to test and and flex the capability of these models. But really what it seems to be showing is that they're not actually mature enough as institutions to be able to navigate the risks that these technologies present.
6: Prime Minister Albanese says he had a very frank discussion about the hack with OpenAI's Sam Altman and says there will be legal consequences for OpenAI's failure to disclose the breach immediately. With FSN Spotlight, I'm Simon Marks.
2: There's more from us on Twitter at Feature Story. And that is the latest Feature Story news. Ishan Garg reporting.
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to have the time of your life. 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

0: 1-855-318. 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Peace.
1: Yo, what's up? This is Smooth T. You called me. I wasn't in, so I call you. 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
1: Oh, this?
0: Oh, this?
1: Fresh shit.
0: Fresh shit.
1: Fresh shit.
0: Fresh shit.
1: Lambo. 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Lambo. Get in. What's that? Oh, this? Fly shit. Fly shit. Gucci. Gucci. Gucci.

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Please refrain from not smoking.

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0: From Feature Story News in London, I'm Stuart Smith. US President Donald Trump and Chinese leader Xi Jinping held high-stakes talks at the White House on Thursday, covering trade, the war in Iran, and artificial intelligence. President Xi said AI development must always remain under human control. President Trump has previously dismissed safety concerns as overblown. He doesn't want the United States to lose its technological edge to Beijing. The two sides discussed a possible emergency hotline on AI, but nothing was formally agreed, as Nick Harper reports from Washington.
2: They're not willing to put guardrails into effect to try and slow down their development as such. Donald Trump in particular says he doesn't want to lose the US edge to China. But we have seen perhaps some more openness from President Xi to be able to manage it responsibly. He's talking about that capacity and responsibility for both leaders to manage AI for good.
0: The Pope has publicly challenged French President Emmanuel Macron's recently enacted assisted dying law during his address at the Élysée Palace. The French president has used the final months of his time in office to push through a series of landmark reforms, including guaranteeing the right to an abortion in the French constitution. Ross Cullen has more from Paris.
3: Over the last couple of years, there's been a real social policy drive here in France. Emmanuel Macron tilting towards that to try to secure his legacy when he leaves office in about 6 months' time. We've seen the enshrinement of the right to access an abortion into the French constitution. We've seen the legalization this year of assisted dying. Both of those are problematic issues for the church. The pontiff will also be meeting survivors of clerical abuse while he's here in France. More than 300,000 children over the last 70 years are suffering abuse at the hands of the Catholic Church. After he's finished with Paris tomorrow evening, the Pope will be traveling to the holy town of Lourdes in the French Pyrenees, and he will then conclude his trip in the eastern city of Metz on the Luxembourg and German borders, where he will give a speech on Monday about Europe.
0: People with brain tumours in England will be offered new rapid genetic testing as part of a pilot to speed up diagnosis and treatment. A new DNA test has been created and is being trialled in Nottingham. It should mean reducing diagnosis time from weeks to hours. Neuroscientist Stuart Smith has been involved in its creation.
4: Brain tumours come in lots of different sorts. There's over 100 different types of brain tumours, and to distinguish between them, you need to look at the DNA, the genetics in the tumour. So the technique we've developed is a much more rapid way of doing these tests that can give us the answer even in a few hours. And in some cases, that answer can even be fed back to the surgeon while they're doing the operation to allow them to adjust the surgery they're doing to that specific type of tumour.
5: With FSN Spotlight, I'm Simon Marks. Today, the breathtaking news that OpenAI went rogue with one of its artificial intelligence agents, that's a computer, breaking into an Australian government website. The first time that is known to have happened. Prime Minister Anthony Albanese revealed on Wednesday that a statistics portal on the country's National Health Service website was infiltrated, accessing non-sensitive data, but nevertheless ringing fresh alarm bells about where AI may be heading. Tech expert Alex Dunn.
6: All we know is that OpenAI, after 3 months of potentially knowing that this had happened, didn't report it to the government, and all they did in response was to email the general email account. It took the government a few days to respond, but essentially what happened is agents attempted to complete a task. They did so disregarding the rules that had been laid out by this Medicare website. I mean, it's a sign of immaturity of these companies that they are essentially wreaking havoc on the open web to test and flex the capability of these models. But really what it seems to be showing is that they're not actually mature enough as institutions to be able to navigate the risks that these technologies present.
5: Prime Minister Albanese says he had a very frank discussion about the hack with OpenAI's Sam Altman, and says there will be legal consequences for OpenAI's failure to disclose the breach immediately. With FSN Spotlight, I'm Simon Marks.
0: To recap the top stories, US President Donald Trump and Chinese leader Xi Jinping held high-stakes talks at the White House on Thursday, covering trade, the war in Iran, and artificial intelligence. The Pope has publicly challenged French President Emmanuel Macron's recently enacted assisted dying law during his address at the Elysee Palace, and military chiefs from Turkey, Pakistan, and Saudi Arabia are holding an emergency meeting over Houthi rebel attacks against neighbours in the Middle East. That's the latest feature story news. Stuart Smith reporting.
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0: Susie Cato here. Join us for Susie and Friends this weekend. There's a book review.
1: Kia ora, I'm Zeke and I'm 9 years old. I will be reviewing the book Duffy and the Bullies.
0: There's some awesome music. Space chicken. He's a space chicken. For more information, check out susie.co.nz and I'll meet you at the radio this weekend for Susie and Friends. Thanks to our friends at New Zealand On Air.
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0: Hi there, I'm Ray Gauthier with Back to the 80s, and I'm inviting you to join me this week for 2 hours of amazing music. We'll hear from Gloria Estefan, Talk Talk, The Eagles, Billy Joel, Jackson Brown, Madonna, Tina Turner, and more. It's going to be fun, trust me.
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2: 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A strong earthquake that makes it hard to stand up. A weak rolling earthquake that lasts a minute or more. A sudden rise or fall in sea level. Or an unusual loud noise from the sea. 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

0: Tau mata whakatangi hanga ko wau wau o tamatia turipu kakapiki maunga horo nuku pōkai whenua ki tāna tahu. It's a great place to stop for a short break on your long journey. 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
1: Meet Arnold.
2: That's me, g'day.
1: Arnold is a beekeeper.
2: Yep, I keep the bees.
1: He's checking his hives in full protective clothing.
2: Be mad not to, mad.
1: Full protective bee clothing is like driving at 100 k's.
2: Yep.
1: Every little bit you drive over the limit is like taking a piece of that clothing off.
2: Oh, steady on, fair enough though.
1: Driving at 102 k's is like taking away Arnold's smoke puffer.
2: No, you don't want to take away Arnold's smoke puffer, mate, because what that's going to do is make
1: 5Ks removes his headgear.
2: You're listening to me, mate. You don't want to remove
1: at
2: the headgear.
1: At 107, he loses his jacket.
2: Well, I even need the jacket, mate, and I need the puffer. You can give him.
1: And at 110, his pants.
2: Not the pants, mate. These are. You give those pants. Oi, give those.
1: The faster you go, the bigger the risk.
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1: News. From the Sky News Centre at 9. Manchester City insists the Premier League process is ongoing in response to reports they've been found guilty of almost all of the charges against them. The club were accused 3 years ago of breaching 115 financial regulations over a nine-year period from 2009. An independent commission's been looking into the allegations. Football finance expert Kieran Maguire says the big question is what any sanction will look like.
2: We recently saw Chelsea in slightly different circumstances in the sense that they self-reported, they ended up with a fine. I don't think that would be desirable from the perspective of fans of other clubs and other clubs themselves.
1: NHS staff in England suspected of snooping on patient records will be suspended immediately. The move, which follows a series of high-profile breaches, means they'll also lose access to health service computer systems while under investigation. Southport dance teacher Leanne Lucas is one of many whose data has been accessed. She's not sure how to feel about the announcement.
3: I think I need more detail, if I'm honest, to know if it's gone far enough. I think suspension, whilst there's an investigation, is step number one, but there's a lot more policies and procedures that need to be looked into, how you deliver this information to the victim, things like that. Like, I'm not sure what change is being done there.
1: An inquest has heard a three-year-old boy who was found dead in a lake following a huge search had left a play area through a gap in the fence. Noah Woods was separated from a relative in Brantham in Suffolk last Tuesday. For the first time in almost three decades, the Orange Order is being allowed to march along the Garvaki Road in Portadown on Sunday. The Drum Cree parade was one of Northern Ireland's most bitter disputes. The anti-migrants activist known as Danny Tomos pleaded not guilty to criminal damage after allegedly slashing a boat with a knife in the channel. An emergency responder was on board. And two of Ed Sheeran's tour dates have been cancelled. Tonight and tomorrow's Massachusetts gigs aren't going ahead because of severe weather. That's the latest. I'm Faye De Silva.
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2: From feature story news in Washington, I'm Nick Harper with the Week in Review. 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